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Garden the other day, there is Hatar Minat Kuria Midani, who taking a home mission with a Kemegat TV, FM, who taking home Kuria, there made show a Kuria Midani Kudu, and Kasi Gamit Lava again, send me 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Umid Kurani show Adu and Tiburia Paratakis Mila Vara Hikam Mila Kamdanikam Milavaki TikTok a Bavarin get there and Bavarin request of Fawalaway.

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2: 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Domveli.

No they can make it the behavior of mega dig argument could he make in that eat and request get me to get show baki loving a do halam bain why hunted in a full set or not if I hit the hunting message could have been argument message could have funny hama PSM AI PSM AI message could have offered at the with him by friend government phone will allow a hack at the call on a day baki loving him a mega dig a do halam bain walk on command a mother sama it love a get nang a loop up for a while they will be give me show get rega it love that the hall the montane if they get it was that a car it will only give me show for him again then him be mommy his album and hunter you get message kiala dana lava is we can take a message called the lava in a dua hala hitum jahala tibala baki be lobbing reach go to that me lava and in the mahozam get a hink movies love is called the babara has a good job mahozam get the lava a boy inge address to run to the message kiala dana demi kiala dini h fk message sending all my love to msw and our red heart emily miss you song request ki beat it michael jackson ke ehme ma purata majhal dini huzam ke waki bhi lobbying e pahu michael jackson ke beat it me lajhal 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

0: Today we can see the film make a decal come and Korea make and dash show me far good all if me when in a hoa. 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
1: Hal the Rumpkin.
0: What a parabraham. 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Hamas Sally got it.
1: Yeah.
0: Hmm. It's yeah, okay. Konga make the old Kuranitan make a day duty.
1: Then we got it.
0: Nahuang and do call away, whatever.
1: Yes,
0: I have a jam thing. Okay. Though, I'm a busy one, Gadia Kikobatita.
1: I'm a busy one, Amoko Havirua, Havirga Digan on a memo again. Havir looking the thing in the fire Namihuna, the Raven of it. No idea, you had come here, Ganakanokum and Namihundo Beda. Egadi, yeah.
0: Me, Havir of India, Burjaha get a getting me busy with that.
1: I am very Nukunagadikata.
0: I am very Hamahamura for Kama compassion. I mean,
1: Madibokanana,
0: Rangalatiboni. Consara had the Tibulu, my lady.
1: Me and me beats her husband.
0: Beats her at the inla deana who can nanado. Pissed up
1: and not.
0: Ah, then Balamun Balmundana, inge. Okay, thank you. Okay, thank you. Okay, thank you. Okay, thank you. Okay, thank you. Okay, thank you. Okay, thank you. Okay, thank you. Okay, thank you. Okay, thank you. Okay, thank you. Okay, thank you. Okay, thank you. Okay, thank you. Okay, thank you. Okay, thank you. Okay, thank you. Okay, thank you. Okay, thank you. Okay, thank you. Okay, thank you. Okay, thank you. Okay, thank you. Okay, thank you. Okay, thank you. Okay, thank you. Okay, thank you. Okay, thank you. Okay, thank you. Okay, thank you. Okay, thank you. Okay, thank you. Okay, thank you. Okay, thank you. Okay, thank you. Okay, thank you. Okay, thank you. Okay, thank you. Okay, thank you. Okay, thank you. Okay, thank you. Okay, thank you. Okay, thank you. Okay, thank you. Okay, thank you. Okay, thank you. Okay, thank you. Okay, thank you.

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1: As life goes on, I'm starting to learn more and more about responsibility. And I realize that everything I do is affecting the people around me. So I want to take this time out to apologize for things that I've done and things that haven't occurred yet and things that they don't want to take responsibility for.

daqui ves come ves haisieta kun heu kame ko denje hifawa mi he rahmat teri ge gotun na avat teri ge gotun ibbandu tima ge mi he ka viti mujtama ge himeni gen wa farda kavum adi hama komme mi haki heu foru wa dinum ga hivare libum ves peenum wa mi he